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Can we talk about Locals Live? It's back for the 11th year. Such an exciting promotion that we do with Mohegan Sun, and it's going strong. Basically, what we're doing is we're searching for the region's best local bands and solo artists to compete in Locals Live. It's a four-week music competition inside Mohegan Sun's Wolf Den. The winner, grand prize, $5,000. And second place, I think, takes $1,000. They usually come up with something for third place because it's Mohegan Sun and they do it right. But anyway, if you're the winner, you get the $5,000 and the bragging rights that you're winner of Locals Live 2026. And you get a chance to headline the Wolf Den, as did Sister Funk. Oh, by the way, they're going to be back. They won last year. They're back in Mohegan Sun. They're at Comics Roadhouse on Friday night.

98.7 WNLC. I am Franco in the morning. Thank you so much for being here. Scott Haney's in the Weather Center. It could go either way over the weekend. Depends which way the wind blows as far as how bad it's going to be. Meantime, clouds today. Let's take it up to about 65. And let's not forget, I've got a four-pack of tickets to Dark Manor to give away for our sneak preview. That's coming up in a few. Just hang on to win. From classic rock.

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East Lyme, New London, Norwich.

0: STP and Classic Rock 98.7 WNLC. Thanks for joining me this morning. I'm Angie. Up next is Ozzy to begin a Classic Rock block. The final concert, Ozzy and Black Sabbath, Back to the Beginning, is going to be in theaters beginning on October 28th.
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0: 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It's Rock Hall of Famer Phil Collins rocking your ride home on Classic Rock 98.7 WNLC. It's Powers getting ready to bounce. Good talk. We'll see you out there. We'll do it all again tomorrow afternoon around 2. My parting gift, a big rock block, which includes Joan Jett celebrating a birthday today, 68 years old. And Joan still recovering from back surgery. She had to cancel her remaining 2026 tour dates, so we wish Joan a healthy and speedy recovery. Also in the big rock block, Guns N' Roses, Skid Row, and we'll kick it all off with Kansas. They'll be coming to the Palace Theater in Waterbury in November, and Kansas already adding tour dates for next year.
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